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5: Good evening, West Central Saskatchewan. Here's what's coming up in your three-day forecast. The skies are staying mainly cloudy this evening across West Central, while we see a 60% chance of showers in the north and a 30% chance in the south. Winds are coming in from the east up to 30 kilometers, but becoming light later this evening, and we're seeing lows of 9. Tomorrow looks to start off with a mix of sun and cloud in the north, and the central and southern regions continue to be mainly cloudy, with up to a 60% chance of showers and highs of 19. The clouds will be staying throughout the day along with the chances of showers, also bringing lows of 10. Wednesday, believe it or not, is also looking cloudy with a 60% chance of showers across the region, coming with highs of 19. And we should still see some cloudy periods Wednesday evening with lows of 10. I'm Terrence Vosh with your West Central Online weather.
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4: Good evening, West Central Saskatchewan. Here's what's coming up in your three-day forecast. The skies are staying mainly cloudy this evening across West Central, while we see a 60% chance of showers in the north and a 30% chance in the south. Winds are coming in from the east up to 30 kilometers, but becoming light later this evening, and we're seeing lows of 9. Tomorrow looks to start off with a mix of sun and cloud in the north, and the central and southern regions continue to be mainly cloudy, with up to a 60% chance of showers and highs of 19. The clouds will be staying throughout the day along with the chances of showers, also bringing lows of 10. Wednesday, believe it or not, is also looking cloudy with a 60% chance of showers across the region, coming with highs of 19. And we should still see some cloudy periods Wednesday evening with lows of 10. I'm Terrence Vosh with your West Central Online weather.
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5: Good evening, West Central Saskatchewan. Here's what's coming up in your three-day forecast. The skies are staying mainly cloudy this evening across West Central, while we see a 60% chance of showers in the north and a 30% chance in the south. Winds are coming in from the east up to 30 kilometers, but becoming light later this evening, and we're seeing lows of 9. Tomorrow looks to start off with a mix of sun and cloud in the north, and the central and southern regions continue to be mainly cloudy, with up to a 60% chance of showers and highs of 19. The clouds will be staying throughout the day along with the chances of showers, also bringing lows of 10. Wednesday, believe it or not, is also looking cloudy with a 60% chance of showers across the region, coming with highs of 19. And we should still see some cloudy periods Wednesday evening with lows of 10. I'm Terrence Vosh with your West Central Online weather.
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4: Good evening, West Central Saskatchewan. Here's what's coming up in your three-day forecast. The skies are staying mainly cloudy this evening across West Central, while we see a 60% chance of showers in the north and a 30% chance in the south. Winds are coming in from the east up to 30 kilometers, but becoming light later this evening, and we're seeing lows of 9. Tomorrow looks to start off with a mix of sun and cloud in the north, and the central and southern regions continue to be mainly cloudy, with up to a 60% chance of showers and highs of 19. The clouds will be staying throughout the day along with the chances of showers, also bringing lows of 10. Wednesday, believe it or not, is also looking cloudy with a 60% chance of showers across the region, coming with highs of 19. And we should still see some cloudy periods Wednesday evening with lows of 10. I'm Terrence Vosh with your West Central Online weather.
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0: Blue Jays baseball is more than a game. It's Canada's team. And CJYM 1330 is here with every pitch, stolen base, and home run.
1: Guerrero with a fly ball to right. 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It is gone.
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1: Got him! Strikes out Cody Bellinger, and the Blue Jays have done it.
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6: Good evening, West Central Saskatchewan. Here's what's coming up in your three-day forecast. The skies are staying mainly cloudy this evening across West Central, while we see a 60% chance of showers in the north and a 30% chance in the south. Winds are coming in from the east up to 30 kilometers, but becoming light later this evening, and we're seeing lows of 9. Tomorrow looks to start off with a mix of sun and cloud in the north, and the central and southern regions continue to be mainly cloudy, with up to a 60% chance of showers and highs of 19. The clouds will be staying throughout the day along with the chances of showers, also bringing lows of 10. Wednesday, believe it or not, is also looking cloudy with a 60% chance of showers across the region, coming with highs of 19. And we should still see some cloudy periods Wednesday evening with lows of 10. I'm Terrence Vosh with your West Central online weather.
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1: 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We just eat more.
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4: Good evening, West Central Saskatchewan. Here's what's coming up in your three-day forecast. The skies are staying mainly cloudy this evening across West Central, while we see a 60% chance of showers in the north and a 30% chance in the south. Winds are coming in from the east up to 30 kilometers, but becoming light later this evening, and we're seeing lows of 9. Tomorrow looks to start off with a mix of sun and cloud in the north, and the central and southern regions continue to be mainly cloudy, with up to a 60% chance of showers and highs of 19. The clouds will be staying throughout the day along with the chances of showers, also bringing lows of 10. Wednesday, believe it or not, is also looking cloudy with a 60% chance of showers across the region, coming with highs of 19. And we should still see some cloudy periods Wednesday evening with lows of 10. I'm Terrence Vosh with your West Central Online weather.
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7: Good evening, West Central Saskatchewan. Here's what's coming up in your three-day forecast. The skies are staying mainly cloudy this evening across West Central, while we see a 60% chance of showers in the north and a 30% chance in the south. Winds are coming in from the east up to 30 kilometers, but becoming light later this evening, and we're seeing lows of 9. Tomorrow looks to start off with a mix of sun and cloud in the north, and the central and southern regions continue to be mainly cloudy, with up to a 60% chance of showers and highs of 19. The clouds will be staying throughout the day along with the chances of showers, also bringing lows of 10. Wednesday, believe it or not, is also looking cloudy with a 60% chance of showers across the region, coming with highs of 19. And we should still see some cloudy periods Wednesday evening with lows of 10. I'm Terrence Vosh with your West Central Online weather.
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2: If we were to return to high school, most of us wouldn't find anything familiar. Today's students are learning and mastering some ideas and technology that didn't exist when we were in school. Graduation from today's high schools is quite the achievement, and it's one we're proud to spotlight as we send off a big congratulations to this year's graduates. Way to go! Congratulations to the Macklin Class of 2026, and a special congratulations to Kagan Lowe from Lowe Automotive.
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4: Good evening, West Central Saskatchewan. Here's what's coming up in your three-day forecast. The skies are staying mainly cloudy this evening across West Central, while we see a 60% chance of showers in the north and a 30% chance in the south. Winds are coming in from the east up to 30 kilometers, but becoming light later this evening, and we're seeing lows of 9. Tomorrow looks to start off with a mix of sun and cloud in the north, and the central and southern regions continue to be mainly cloudy, with up to a 60% chance of showers and highs of 19. The clouds will be staying throughout the day along with the chances of showers, also bringing lows of 10. Wednesday, believe it or not, is also looking cloudy with a 60% chance of showers across the region, coming with highs of 19. And we should still see some cloudy periods Wednesday evening with lows of 10. I'm Terrence Vosh with your West Central online weather.
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gone, gone, gone, she been gone so long, she been gone, gone, gone so long. 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
4: Good evening, West Central Saskatchewan. Here's what's coming up in your three-day forecast. The skies are staying mainly cloudy this evening across West Central, while we see a 60% chance of showers in the north and a 30% chance in the south. Winds are coming in from the east up to 30 kilometers, but becoming light later this evening, and we're seeing lows of 9. Tomorrow looks to start off with a mix of sun and cloud in the north, and the central and southern regions continue to be mainly cloudy, with up to a 60% chance of showers and highs of 19. The clouds will be staying throughout the day along with the chances of showers, also bringing lows of 10. Wednesday

0: Today, believe it or not, is also looking cloudy with a 60% chance of showers across the region, coming with highs of 19. And we should still see some cloudy periods Wednesday evening with lows of 10. I'm Terrence Vosh with your West Central Online weather.
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1: Good morning, neighbor. I'll see you down at Skyline Convenience. I roll out of bed about 5 a.m. Gotta head to Lloyd, get some parts for the farm. I drop into Skyline Convenience because I need some breakfast. I grab a hot sausage egger and a bacon one, too. Hey, don't judge me and I won't judge you. Then I top up on snacks for the long drive ahead because I might get peckish. They got chips and pop and astronaut food, turkey, chocolate, and orange juice, too. And always, a great cup of coffee.
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4: Good evening, West Central Saskatchewan. Here's what's coming up in your three-day forecast. The skies are staying mainly cloudy this evening across West Central, while we see a 60% chance of showers in the north and a 30% chance in the south. Winds are coming in from the east up to 30 kilometers, but becoming light later this evening, and we're seeing lows of 9. Tomorrow looks to start off with a mix of sun and cloud in the north, and the central and southern regions continue to be mainly cloudy, with up to a 60% chance of showers and highs of 19. The clouds will be staying throughout the day along with the chances of showers, also bringing lows of 10. Wednesday, believe it or not, is also looking cloudy with a 60% chance of showers across the region, coming with highs of 19. And we should still see some cloudy periods Wednesday evening with lows of 10. I'm Terrence Vosh with your West Central Online weather.
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5: Good evening, West Central Saskatchewan. Here's what's coming up in your three-day forecast. The skies are staying mainly cloudy this evening across West Central, while we see a 60% chance of showers in the north and a 30% chance in the south. Winds are coming in from the east up to 30 kilometers, but becoming light later this evening, and we're seeing lows of 9. Tomorrow looks to start off with a mix of sun and cloud in the north, and the central and southern regions continue to be mainly cloudy, with up to a 60% chance of showers and highs of 19.

0: The clouds will be staying throughout the day along with the chances of showers, also bringing lows of 10. Wednesday, believe it or not, is also looking cloudy with a 60% chance of showers across the region, coming with highs of 19. And we should still see some cloudy periods Wednesday evening with lows of 10. I'm Terrence Vosh with your West Central Online weather.
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3: Good morning, West Central Saskatchewan. Here's what's coming up in your three-day forecast. Today's looking to start off with a mix of sun and cloud in the north, while our central and southern regions continue to be mainly cloudy, with up to a 60% chance of showers today, coming with highs of 19. The clouds will be staying throughout the day, along with those chances of showers, bringing lows of 10. Tomorrow is also looking cloudy with a 60% chance of showers across the region with highs of 19, and we should still see some cloudy periods tomorrow evening with lows of 10. Thursday, though, shows the skies starting to clear up with a mix of sun and cloud during the day with highs of 23, the region looking at clear skies Thursday evening with lows of 12. I'm Terrence Vosch with your West Central Online weather.
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3: Good morning, West Central Saskatchewan. Here's what's coming up in your three-day forecast. Today's looking to start off with a mix of sun and cloud in the north, while our central and southern regions continue to be mainly cloudy, with up to a 60% chance of showers today, coming with highs of 19. The clouds will be staying throughout the day, along with those chances of showers, bringing lows of 10. Tomorrow is also looking cloudy with a 60% chance of showers across the region with highs of 19, and we should still see some cloudy periods tomorrow evening with lows of 10. Thursday, though, shows the skies starting to clear up with a mix of sun and cloud during the day with highs of 23, the region looking at clear skies Thursday evening with lows of 12. I'm Terrence Vosh with your West Central Online weather.
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2: Good morning, West Central Saskatchewan. Here's what's coming up in your three-day forecast. Today's looking to start off with a mix of sun and cloud in the north, while our central and southern regions continue to be mainly cloudy, with up to a 60% chance of showers today, coming with highs of 19. The clouds will be staying throughout the day, along with those chances of showers, bringing lows of 10. Tomorrow is also looking cloudy with a 60% chance of showers across the region with highs of 19, and we should still see some cloudy periods tomorrow evening with lows of 10. Thursday, though, shows the skies starting to clear up with a mix of sun and cloud during the day with highs of 23, the region looking at clear skies Thursday evening with lows of 12. I'm Terrence Vosh with your West Central Online weather.
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2: Good morning, West Central Saskatchewan. Here's what's coming up in your three-day forecast. Today's looking to start off with a mix of sun and cloud in the north, while our central and southern regions continue to be mainly cloudy, with up to a 60% chance of showers today, coming with highs of 19. The clouds will be staying throughout the day, along with those chances of showers, bringing lows of 10. Tomorrow is also looking cloudy with a 60% chance of showers across the region with highs of 19, and we should still see some cloudy periods tomorrow evening with lows of 10. Thursday, though, shows the skies starting to clear up with a mix of sun and cloud during the day with highs of 23, the region looking at clear skies Thursday evening with lows of 12. I'm Terrence Vosch with your West Central Online weather.
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1: Guerrero with a fly ball to right. He's hit it well. 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
1: Got him! And strikes out Cody Bellinger, and the Blue Jays have done it.
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3: Good morning, West Central Saskatchewan. Here's what's coming up in your three-day forecast. Today's looking to start off with a mix of sun and cloud in the north, while our central and southern regions continue to be mainly cloudy, with up to a 60% chance of showers today, coming with highs of 19. The clouds will be staying throughout the day, along with those chances of showers, bringing lows of 10. Tomorrow is also looking cloudy with a 60% chance of showers across the region with highs of 19, and we should still see some cloudy periods tomorrow evening with lows of 10. Thursday, though, shows the skies starting to clear up with a mix of sun and cloud during the day with highs of 23. The region looking at clear skies Thursday evening with lows of 12. I'm Terrence Vosh with your West Central Online weather.
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2: Good morning, West Central Saskatchewan. Here's what's coming up in your three-day forecast. Today's looking to start off with a mix of sun and cloud in the north, while our central and southern regions continue to be mainly cloudy, with up to a 60% chance of showers today, coming with highs of 19. The clouds will be staying throughout the day, along with those chances of showers, bringing lows of 10. Tomorrow is also looking cloudy with a 60% chance of showers across the region with highs of 19, and we should still see some cloudy periods tomorrow evening with lows of 10. Thursday, though, shows the skies starting to clear up with a mix of sun and cloud during the day with highs of 23, the region looking at clear skies Thursday evening with lows of 12. I'm Terrence Vosh with your West Central Online weather.
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3: Good morning, West Central Saskatchewan. Here's what's coming up in your three-day forecast. Today's looking to start off with a mix of sun and cloud in the north, while our central and southern regions continue to be mainly cloudy, with up to a 60% chance of showers today, coming with highs of 19. The clouds will be staying throughout the day, along with those chances of showers, bringing lows of 10. Tomorrow is also looking cloudy with a 60% chance of showers across the region with highs of 19, and we should still see some cloudy periods tomorrow evening with lows of 10. Thursday, though, shows the skies starting to clear up with a mix of sun and cloud during the day with highs of 23, the region looking at clear skies Thursday evening with lows of 12. I'm Terrence Vosh with your West Central Online weather.
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2: Good morning, West Central Saskatchewan. Here's what's coming up in your three-day forecast. Today's looking to start off with a mix of sun and cloud in the north, while our central and southern regions continue to be mainly cloudy, with up to a 60% chance of showers today, coming with highs of 19. The clouds will be staying throughout the day, along with those chances of showers, bringing lows of 10. Tomorrow is also looking cloudy with a 60% chance of showers across the region with highs of 19, and we should still see some cloudy periods tomorrow evening with lows of 10. Thursday, though, shows the skies starting to clear up with a mix of sun and cloud during the day with highs of 23, the region looking at clear skies Thursday evening with lows of 12. I'm Terrence Vosh with your West Central Online weather.
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3: Good morning, West Central Saskatchewan. Here's what's coming up in your three-day forecast. Today's looking to start off with a mix of sun and cloud in the north, while our central and southern regions continue to be mainly cloudy, with up to a 60% chance of showers today, coming with highs of 19. The clouds will be staying throughout the day, along with those chances of showers, bringing lows of 10. Tomorrow is also looking cloudy with a 60% chance of showers across the region with highs of 19, and we should still see some cloudy periods tomorrow evening with lows of 10. Thursday, though, shows the skies starting to clear up with a mix of sun and cloud during the day with highs of 23, the region looking at clear skies Thursday evening with lows of 12. I'm Terrence Vosch with your West Central Online weather.
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2: Good morning, West Central Saskatchewan. Here's what's coming up in your three-day forecast. Today's looking to start off with a mix of sun and cloud in the north, while our central and southern regions continue to be mainly cloudy, with up to a 60% chance of showers today, coming with highs of 19. The clouds will be staying throughout the day, along with those chances of showers, bringing lows of 10. Tomorrow is also looking cloudy with a 60% chance of showers across the region with highs of 19, and we should still see some cloudy periods tomorrow evening with lows of 10. Thursday

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0: Music that makes you feel good from Bruce Springsteen. This is Saskatchewan's best music. I am Rob Kearney, and I'm ready to roll. How about you? Coming up today, Gone Fishing. Fishing derby's a big deal these days, and big money was up the grabs this past weekend at the Highway 19 Walleye Classic. I'll share that story with you. Her Voice, presented by CCAN on Golden West Radio. We're celebrating the women in the communities we serve, recognizing their contributions, leadership, innovation, more on Her Voice on the way today. The question yesterday, did you try to use those reusable bags with the store's logo on them? Like when you shop at the co-op, do you prefer to use bags you bought at the co-op? We got some feedback yesterday. I'll share. Western Canadian Baseball League, we've got your scores and a preview of tonight's action. Stanley Cup playoffs, the final starts tonight. Carolina and Vegas. Blue Jays had Monday off in preparation to take on the best team in the majors starting tonight. Now we'll play the music from Fleetwood Mac, John Fogerty, BTO, and more. This rock and roll radio show for JGL, Partners in Agriculture. This is Tuesday, June the 2nd, 2026. And today's a great day to be alive.
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0: the Beach Boys, waking you up on Tuesday morning. Hi there, I'm Rob Kearney. Hey, have you heard about this?
1: The strength of our community comes from the people who shape it. We're celebrating women who make our community brighter every day. Her Voice, putting the focus on local women leading with innovation, purpose, and heart. Hear their voices. See their impact. Meet the women helping our community thrive. Her Voice.
0: Presented by CCAN on Golden West Radio. We're celebrating the women in the communities we serve across the province, recognizing their contributions, their leadership, their innovation. Jenna Murdoch is one of those people, a dynamic young woman born and raised in Moose Jaw, and is involved in a number of community organizations and projects, taking the lead on a number of those.
2: Just mom and dad, I think just the people that you surround yourself with. I have really good friends within the community that are just always helpful, hopeful, and just want the best for Moose Jaw, which I think is what this is all about at the end of the day for me. And it's just a really good, started with mom and dad. My dad and mom always taught us, me and my sister, you have to help out. You have to do what you can within your community. So we just always were born and in that environment. And then just as I kind of transitioned through life and I got going, did my university, came back and kind of just realized, okay, like there is something really special about Moose Jaw. I absolutely love it.
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7: Cloudy skies are back in the forecast for the area. Kindersley and Central are looking at a high of 17 with a mix of sun and cloud and a 30% chance of scattered showers, northeast winds at 20. Up north, Unity's hitting a high of 18 with a 30% chance of showers and east winds blowing at 30. Meanwhile, Leader in the south are expecting a high of 18 today with a 60% chance of rain and calm winds, if anything. Tonight, rain's possible in the south with lows dipping down to 10, a 30% chance of rain in central, and a 60% chance up north. Tomorrow's then shaping up to be a similar day with highs of 17 to 18 in north and central, a rainy high of 21 in the south. Light winds should stick around, leading into a cloudy evening with rain chances expected to ease off by morning. Get the latest forecast by downloading the West Central Online app. I'm Cooper Douglas.
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0: Big finish here for Streetheart. Yeah, baby. Good morning. I'm Rob Carney. I think it was about this time yesterday we were talking about the lottery and checking out the numbers. And what I missed yesterday, I learned a little later in the day that a Moose Jaw guy won big recently, $100,000. And I know him, not real well, so he won't be helping me out, but he's a really nice guy, Todd Bowes. First person in Saskatchewan to win the new $100,000 Lotto Max prize category, which was introduced in the April 21st draw. Pretty cool. $100,000. He says he's going to use the winnings for some home renos and help out the kids. Those kids better be nice to you, Bozy.
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7: It's another cloudy day around the region. Kindersley and Central have a high of 17 today with a mix of sun and cloud and a 30% chance of showers. Northeast winds at 20. Unity and North have a high of 18, a 30% chance of showers, and east winds blowing at 30. And then to the south, Leader and area have a high of 18 today with a 60% chance of rain. No noticeable wind currently in the forecast. At night, possible rain in the south with lows of 10, a 30% chance central, and 60% chance of rain to the north. Looking at Wednesday, it'll be a similar day with highs of 17 to 18 for north and central, bumping up to a rainy high of 21 south. Expect light winds to continue for most areas as things lead into a cloudy evening with rain chances finally tapering off before morning. 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I'm Cooper Douglas.
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9: If you change-

Sir Elton John. Royalty on Saskatchewan's best music. Top of the morning to you. I'm Rob Carney. Let's check the scoreboard, shall we? Western Canadian Baseball League action tonight. All five Saskatchewan-based teams will be in action. Moose Jaw Miller Express hosting the Weyburn Beavers. The defending

0: Champion Regina Red Sox will play host to the Saskatoon Berries, and the Swift Current 57s will welcome the Medicine Hat Mavericks. There's a game scheduled for tonight that has already been postponed between Sylvan Lake and the Energy City Cactus Rats. Heavy rain in the Sylvan Lake area yesterday, and it continues to rain there today. So we're going to have some games to make up. A number of games were postponed on the weekend as well. Major League Baseball, the Blue Jays had Monday off to get set to take on the best team in the majors. They start a new series against the Braves in Atlanta tonight. The Braves, the first team, the only team in the major leagues right now with 40 wins on the season. So the Jays will be in tough this evening. That game starts at 5:15 with the first pitch, and it'll be on Golden West Radio, of course. CJYM 1330 Rosetown, CFYM 1210 Kindersley, and AM 1190 Weyburn. And the Stanley Cup Final begins in Raleigh, North Carolina tonight with the Carolina Hurricanes hosting the Vegas Golden Knights. The coaches and managers and a number of players were made available to the media yesterday in advance of the Stanley Cup Final, including Vegas coach John Tortorella and Vegas general manager Kelly McCrimmon. Here's a little bit of what happened.
1: John, this is for you. 2026 has been a heck of a year for you so far. You had the Olympics, and you had this opportunity. I wonder if you could just express a little bit what this year has been like for you in hockey so far.
2: Yeah, you know what, Danny? I just don't want to go into me. I'd just rather talk about the team. I'll tell you this. I've been very fortunate to have the opportunities I have had. But we're getting ready for the finals here. That's where I'd like to go as far as answering questions.
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4: Hi, John. I'm just curious. The Hurricanes won against Montreal in 5 Eastern Final. You know the coach in Montreal pretty well, Martin Saint-Louis. Have you shared any tactical point of view with him?
2: And I have not talked to Marty. We've texted. I have not talked to Marty.
4: But about Marty, how impressed are you to see the road that he's taking as a young head coach?
2: Yeah, again, we're getting ready for the finals here. The nostalgia and all that stuff, I'm not going there. Marty's a hell of a coach, hell of a person, very good friend of mine. I'd just rather talk about the game itself coming up here.
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0: Afraid to ask John? Yeah, because you're getting nothing out of him. Exactly. Vegas Golden Knights and Carolina Hurricanes. Tonight, game time, our time, 6 o'clock.
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12: Cloudy skies are back in the forecast for the area. Kindersley and Central are looking at a high of 17 with a mix of sun and cloud and a 30% chance of scattered showers, northeast winds at 20. Up north, Unity's hitting a high of 18 with a 30% chance of showers and east winds blowing at 30. Meanwhile, Leader and the South are expecting a high of 18 today with a 60% chance of rain and calm winds, if anything. Tonight, rain's possible in the south with lows dipping down to 10, a 30% chance of rain in central, and a 60% chance up north. Tomorrow's then shaping up to be a similar day with highs of 17 to 18 in north and central, a rainy high of 21 in the south. Light winds should stick around, leading into a cloudy evening with rain chances expected to ease off by morning. Get the latest forecast by downloading the West Central Online app.
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0: The Cars. Saskatchewan's best music at Tuesday morning. I'm Rob Carney. Looks like another good day for spring seeding if you're still after that. And a lot of people in central Saskatchewan are still getting after that. I had a chance to talk to John Marcotte from Parrish and Heimbecker yesterday. Tell us about spring seeding season. What we've been getting from the farms that we've been visiting is that most local area farms are pretty close to wrapping it up, if not wrapped up already. But spring seeding delayed in a number of other areas across the province. Certainly a challenging spring, John.
1: Yeah, no, absolutely. Yeah. The freezing that was happening that lasted so long, then to go to plus 30, everybody got it in real super quick. I know our friends up at Quill Lake and that kind of area, I think they're approaching close to 50% now. But there's a lot of area that's underwater, roads still wrecked to get to the fields and stuff like that. So, but they're coming along. It'll go quick with this weather keeping coming. I think they got a couple inches here this weekend again, which doesn't help, but it'll all come.
0: Yeah, the west side of the province got quite a bit of rain up around Kindersley over the weekend, and quite a bit of rain falling in the southwest corner where they need it, so that's good.
1: Absolutely. Yeah, absolutely. That wind, that hot wind was drying stuff out pretty good.
0: Yeah, for sure. So now once we get the crop seeded, what's your focus turned to at P&H?
1: Well, hopefully spraying. This wind isn't giving us a great opportunity to get there, but I know a lot of people are gearing up to get out there. Because it was freezing so much, there's a lot of burn off that was skipped. So now we're trying to make up for it here in the in crop. So hopefully we get a period here where we can get at her.
0: And with seeding being delayed in some sections of the province, a number of producers are concerned about crop insurance seeding deadlines. There's more on that story today in the Ag News section of your local Golden West website.
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0: Thousands of Saskatchewanians will be listening to those golden tones this Saturday night when Burton Cummings and Randy Backman bring the Taking It Back Guess Who Tour to Saskatoon Sastel Center. 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I'm Rob Carney. Tuesday it is. Twitter Tuesday on the Daily Commentary coming up. 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
3: If we were to return to high school, most of us wouldn't find anything familiar. 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Way to go! Congratulations to the Kindersley class of 2026 from Longhorn Oil and Gas, Luck Plumbing, Heating and Electric, and a special congratulations to Zayden Dolan from Full Till Holdings.
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5: It's another cloudy day around the region. Kindersley and Central have a high of 17 today with a mix of sun and cloud and a 30% chance of showers. Northeast winds at 20. Unity and North have a high of 18, a 30% chance of showers, and east winds blowing at 30. And then to the south, Leader and area have a high of 18 today with a 60% chance of rain. No noticeable wind currently in the forecast. At night, possible rain in the south with lows of 10, a 30% chance central, and 60% chance of rain to the north. Looking at Wednesday, it'll be a similar day with highs of 17 to 18 for north and central, bumping up to a rainy high of 21 south. Expect light winds to continue for most areas as things lead into a cloudy evening with rain chances finally tapering off before morning. 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I'm Cooper Douglas.
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0: It's Tuesday, Twitter Tuesday on the Daily Commentary. Here's a funny girl I follow who shares first date idea. Sit in a Walmart parking lot and predict who won't put their shopping cart away. I like this. Life tip. Don't let your food get cold worrying about what's on the other people's plates. This guy tweets, I went downstairs to get my charger. I came back up with a bowl of ice cream and no charger. But I'm okay. Thanks for asking. A funny fella I follow says, imagine if you walked into a place and there was a long line of people waiting to take a swing at you. That's the punchline. I like this. You don't have to agree with me. Just admit you're stupid. Here's a friend who writes, they say cameras add 10 pounds. I must be under heavy surveillance. And one more. I bought a new pair of garden gloves today, but they're both lefts. Which on one hand is great, but on the other hand, it's just not right. I'm Rob Carney.

0: Bonnie Tyler. Classic hits on Saskatchewan's best music. I'm Rob Carney. Here's a life tip for you. Gas prices have been trending downward in Saskatchewan over the course of the last week to 10 days. However, we talked to Patrick DeHaan from Gas Buddy yesterday, and he says, yeah, might want to fill up sooner rather than later. He's expecting fuel prices may be on the rise as early as today and probably tomorrow because, and I quote, Iran is walking away after new Israeli attacks on Lebanon. Iran is no longer willing to negotiate and is going to keep the strait closed, so we'll be right back to square one, unquote. So if you got room in the gas tank, fill her up today.
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2: 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Jeff Hoffman strikes out Cody Bellinger, and the Blue Jays have done it.
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0: classic Canadian rock. 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
5: Now, your West Central online weather.
6: Cloudy skies are back in the forecast for the area. Kindersley and Central are looking at a high of 17 with a mix of sun and cloud and a 30% chance of scattered showers, northeast winds at 20. Up north, Unity sitting a high of 18 with a 30%.

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6: It's another cloudy day around the region. Kindersley and Central have a high of 17 today with a mix of sun and cloud and a 30% chance of showers. Northeast winds at 20. Unity and North have a high of 18, a 30% chance of showers, and east winds blowing at 30. And then to the south, Leader and area have a high of 18 today with a 60% chance of rain. No noticeable wind currently in the forecast. At night, possible rain in the south with lows of 10, a 30% chance central, and 60% chance of rain to the north. Looking at Wednesday, it'll be a similar day with highs of 17 to 18 for north and central, bumping up to a rainy high of 21 south. Expect light winds to continue for most areas as things lead into a cloudy evening with rain chances finally tapering off before morning. 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I'm Cooper Douglas.
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6: Cloudy skies are back in the forecast for the area. Kindersley and Central are looking at a high of 17 with a mix of sun and cloud and a 30% chance of scattered showers, northeast winds at 20. Up north, Unity's hitting a high of 18 with a 30% chance of showers and east winds blowing at 30. Meanwhile, Leader in the south are expecting a high of 18 today with a 60% chance of rain and calm winds, if anything. Tonight, rain's possible in the south with lows dipping down to 10, a 30% chance of rain in Central, and a 60% chance up north. Tomorrow's then shaping up to be a similar day with highs of 17 to 18 in north and central, a rainy high of 21 in the south. Light winds should stick around, leading into a cloudy evening with rain chances expected to ease off by morning. Get the latest forecast by downloading the West Central Online app. I'm Cooper Douglas.
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7: It's another cloudy day around the region. Kindersley and Central have a high of 17 today with a mix of sun and cloud and a 30% chance of showers. Northeast winds at 20. Unity and North have a high of 18, a 30% chance of showers, and east winds blowing at 30. And then to the south, Leader and area have a high of 18 today with a 60% chance of rain. No noticeable wind currently in the forecast. At night, possible rain in the south with lows of 10, a 30% chance central, and 60% chance of rain to the north. Looking at Wednesday, it'll be a similar day with highs of 17 to 18 for north and central, bumping up to a rainy high of 21 south. Expect light winds to continue for most areas as things lead into a cloudy evening with rain chances finally tapering off before morning. 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I'm Cooper Douglas.
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7: Cloudy skies are back in the forecast for the area. Kindersley and Central are looking at a high of 17 with a mix of sun and cloud and a 30% chance of scattered showers, northeast winds at 20. Up north, Unity's hitting a high of 18 with a 30% chance of showers and east winds blowing at 30. Meanwhile, Leader and the South are expecting a high of 18 today with a 60% chance of rain and calm winds, if anything. Tonight, rain's possible in the south with lows dipping down to 10, a 30% chance of rain in Central, and a 60% chance up north. Tomorrow's then shaping up to be a similar day with highs of 17 to 18 in north and central, a rainy high of 21 in the south. Light winds should stick around leading into a cloudy evening with rain chances expected to ease off by morning. Get the latest forecast by downloading the West Central Online app. I'm Cooper Douglas.
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4: It's another cloudy day across the region. Kindersley and parts of central Saskatchewan can expect a high of 17 degrees with cloudy skies, a 30% chance of showers, and northeast winds around 20 kilometers an hour. In Unity and northern areas, the high is 18 degrees with a 30% chance of showers and east winds going up to 30 kilometers an hour. South around Leaderin area, the forecast is calling for a high of 18 degrees with a 60% chance of rain and relatively light winds. Tonight, expect lows to dip around 10 degrees across the region, central areas carrying a 30% chance of showers, while both northern and southern regions sit closer to a 60% chance of rain. Wednesday then looks much the same, with highs of 17 to 18 degrees across central and northern parts, while southern areas could climb up to 21 degrees despite continued rain. Light winds are then expected to continue through Wednesday before the rain chance finally tapers off overnight, and then after that, sunshine will return to the forecast on Thursday with a high of 24 degrees and a clear overnight low coming in near 11. 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

0: 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It's Canada's team. And CJYM 1330 is here with every pitch, stolen base, and home run.
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1: 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Jeff Hoffman strikes out Cody Bellinger, and the Blue Jays have done it.
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8: Cloudy skies continue to dominate the forecast across West Central today. Kindersley and central areas will reach a high of 17 degrees with a 30% chance of showers and northeast winds blowing around 20 kilometers an hour. Unity and northern communities can expect a high of 18 alongside a 30% chance of showers and easterly winds near 30. To the south around Leader and area, temperatures will also top out near 18 degrees but with a higher 60% chance of rain, winds also expected to remain fairly light. Tonight, low temperatures will settle near 10 degrees throughout the region, rain chances remaining at 30% for central areas, while northern and southern regions carry a 60% chance of precipitation. The forecast for Wednesday remains largely unchanged, highs of 17 to 18 degrees expected across central and northern areas, while southern Saskatchewan could see a warmer high of 21 degrees alongside lingering rain. Winds will then stay on the lighter side before showers gradually move out of the area Wednesday night. Looking ahead, brighter conditions then return Thursday with plenty of sunshine, highs of 24 to 26 degrees, and overnight lows settling near 11. Get the latest forecast by downloading the West Central online app. I'm Cooper Douglas.
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8: It's another cloudy day across the region. Kindersley and parts of central Saskatchewan can expect a high of 17 degrees with cloudy skies, a 30% chance of showers, and northeast winds around 20 kilometers an hour. In Unity and northern areas, the high is 18 degrees with a 30% chance of showers and east winds going up to 30 kilometers an hour. South around Leaderin area, the forecast is calling for a high of 18 degrees with a 60% chance of rain and relatively light winds. Tonight, expect lows to dip around 10 degrees across the region, central areas carrying a 30% chance of showers, while both northern and southern regions sit closer to a 60% chance of rain. Wednesday then looks much the same, with highs of 17 to 18 degrees across central and northern parts, while southern areas could climb up to 21 degrees despite continued rain. Light winds are then expected to continue through Wednesday before the rain chance finally tapers off overnight, and then after that, sunshine will return to the forecast on Thursday with a high of 24 degrees and a clear overnight low coming in near 11. 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I'm Cooper Douglas.
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7: Cloudy skies continue to dominate the forecast across West Central today. Kindersley and Central areas will reach a high of 17 degrees with a 30% chance of showers and northeast winds blowing around 20 kilometers an hour. Unity and northern communities can expect a high of 18 alongside a 30% chance of showers and easterly winds near 30. To the south, around Leader and area, temperatures will also top out near 18 degrees, but with a higher 60% chance of rain, winds also expected to remain fairly light. Tonight, low temperatures will settle near 10 degrees throughout the region, rain chances remaining at 30% for central areas, while northern and southern regions carry a 60% chance of precipitation. The forecast for Wednesday remains largely unchanged, highs of 17 to 18 degrees expected across central and northern areas, while southern Saskatchewan could see a warmer high of 21 degrees alongside lingering rain. Winds will then stay on the lighter side before showers gradually move out of the area Wednesday night. Looking ahead, brighter conditions then return Thursday with plenty of sunshine, highs of 24 to 26 degrees, and overnight lows settling near 11. Get the latest forecast by downloading the West Central Online app. I'm Cooper.

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1: Jake Vodland and the Sturgeon River Boys will be at the Norman Ritchie Community Center in Kindersley on Thursday, June 11th at 7:30 p.m. Tickets are available online or at the Garden Gallery on Main Street in Kindersley. That's Jake Vodland and the Sturgeon River Boys on Thursday, June 11th at 7:30 at the Norman Ritchie Community Center. And if you have an event or a fundraiser to share for your community, you can post it for free on the West Central Online Events page.
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0: Something inside. A little British rockabilly for the drive home. It's England's Adam Ant back to 1982 with Goody Two Shoes, one of the greatest hits of all time. Saskatchewan's best music. Thanks for joining us again. I'm Barry Weiss. The Stanley Cup Finals start tonight. The Carolina Hurricanes and the Vegas Golden Knights. Now, in terms of percentages, Carolina is being given a 60% chance to bring the Stanley Cup home, so they are the slight favorites. Game time tonight, 6 o'clock. And the Toronto Blue Jays back at it tonight after a day off yesterday. They're in Atlanta to play the Braves. The Jays are two games below 500, but still in the final American League wildcard spot. So let's see how they do tonight. 5 o'clock, and we will have it for you on the radio. Saskatchewan's voice of the Toronto Blue Jays, 1330 1210 CJYM, CFYM in West Central Saskatchewan, and in the Southeast on AM 1190 from Weyburn.
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15: It's another cloudy day across the region. Kindersley and parts of central Saskatchewan can expect a high of 17 degrees with cloudy skies, a 30% chance of showers, and northeast winds around 20 kilometers an hour. In Unity and northern areas, the high is 18 degrees with a 30% chance of showers and east winds going up to 30 kilometers an hour. South around Leaderin area, the forecast is calling for a high of 18 degrees with a 60% chance of rain and relatively light winds. Tonight, expect lows to dip around 10 degrees across the region. Central areas carrying a 30% chance of showers, while both northern and southern regions sit closer to a 60% chance of rain. Wednesday then looks much the same, with highs of 17 to 18 degrees across central and northern parts, while southern areas could climb up to 21 degrees despite continued rain. Light winds are then expected to continue through Wednesday before the rain chance finally tapers off overnight, and then after that, sunshine will return to the forecast on Thursday with a high of 24 degrees and a clear overnight low coming in near 11. 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

0: Back to 1982, it's Aldo Nova's Fantasy, one of the greatest hits of all time. And 1982, by the way, was the year of the very first Lotto 649 draw. The jackpot was $5 million in that first draw, which was a mind-blowing amount of money back then. And now jackpots that size are routine, or even small. For example, Lotto Max tonight has a $10 million jackpot. Lotto 649 tomorrow night, $10 million again. So good luck to you. More of Saskatchewan's best music coming up. A trip back to 1973 with Bachman-Turner Overdrive off of BTO2. That great album coming up in a moment. Chris Isaac is on the way, and your local weather is next.
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11: Cloudy skies continue to dominate the forecast across West Central today. Kindersley and Central areas will reach a high of 17 degrees with a 30% chance of showers and northeast winds blowing around 20 kilometers an hour. Unity and northern communities can expect a high of 18 alongside a 30% chance of showers and easterly winds near 30. To the south, around Liederen area, temperatures will also top out near 18 degrees, but with a higher 60% chance of rain, winds also expected to remain fairly light. Tonight, low temperatures will settle near 10 degrees throughout the region, rain chances remaining at 30% for central areas, while northern and southern regions carry a 60% chance of precipitation. The forecast for Wednesday remains largely unchanged, highs of 17 to 18 degrees expected across central and northern areas, while southern Saskatchewan could see a warmer high of 21 degrees alongside lingering rain. Winds will then stay on the lighter side before showers gradually move out of the area Wednesday night. Looking ahead, brighter conditions then return Thursday with plenty of sunshine, highs of 24 to 26 degrees, and overnight lows settling near 11. Get the latest forecast by downloading the West Central Online app. I'm Cooper Douglas.

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0: Human League, Saskatchewan's best music, the greatest hits of all time. Barry Weiss here. Lots of talk again today about the fire situation in northern Saskatchewan. 10 active wildfires burning in the north right now. The Lobstick and Crayford fires are the ones that are most concerning, and about 1,200 people remain out of their homes on the Red Earth Cree Nation evacuated because of the fires. At last word, no homes lost, so that's the good news. Let's hope we can keep saying that. All around the province, actually, there are a number of provincial and regional parks and RMs that have fire bans in place right now. So be sure to check ahead before you light the campfire. All right. Certainly a little rain around the province is not going to hurt. We'll tell you more about that in just a sec. And we'll take you back to the early 80s. And a guy that we first got to know is Dr. Noah Drake on the soap opera General Hospital. Rick Springfield after these.
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13: Good evening, West Central Saskatchewan. Here's what's coming up in your 3-day forecast. We're looking at showers across the region this evening, seeing winds up to 30 kilometers, coming with lows of 10. Tomorrow's looking to start mainly cloudy across West Central with a 60% chance of showers. Winds are looking to sit around 20 kilometers and we'll be seeing highs around 21. Becoming partly cloudy tomorrow evening and still seeing that 60% chance of showers, with the skies clearing overnight, winds are still sitting around 20 kilometers with lows of 9. Thursday currently shows the day starting off clear with sunshine across the region and highs of 23. The north staying clear in the evening while the central and southern regions see some cloudy periods with a 60% chance of showers, coming with regional lows of 10. I'm Terrence Vosh with your West Central online weather.
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0: Saskatchewan's best music, Tom Cochran and Red Rider. Hey, one note from this past weekend. Congratulations to the winners of the Line 19 Walleye Classic up on Lake Diefenbaker. Terry Pugh and Troy Robinson brought in the biggest fish. I believe it was just under 10 pounds, which is a nice-sized walleye. And for that, they won $10,800. That's a darn nice payday for fishing, isn't it? More of Saskatchewan's best music on the way. Tom Petty in a few minutes. And Prism after your local weather forecast. That follows these.
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11: Good evening, West Central Saskatchewan. Here's what's coming up in your 3-day forecast. We're looking at showers across the region this evening, seeing winds up to 30 kilometers, coming with lows of 10. Tomorrow's looking to start mainly cloudy across West Central with a 60% chance of showers. Winds are looking to sit around 20 kilometers, and we'll be seeing highs around 21. Becoming partly cloudy tomorrow evening and still seeing that 60% chance of showers, with the skies clearing overnight. Winds are still sitting around 20 kilometers with lows of 9. Thursday currently shows the day starting off clear with sunshine across the region and highs of 23. The north staying clear in the evening while the central and southern region see some cloudy periods with a 60% chance of showers, coming with regional lows of 10. I'm Terrence Vosh with your West Central Online weather.
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